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0: Dame

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1: 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But wait a minute, isn't this?
0: Yeah, yes it is.
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And somebody say, oh yeah!

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Chvíľadnite. Energy 2000. It's my life, it's now or never. 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Svoli bezplatno od radioplay.bg.